0: active trains. Applications are now open for Holy Cross Collegiate's new Practical Ranching Program. The Strathmore and District Practical Ranching School is being offered in partnership with the Strathmore and District Agricultural Society and Lakeland College. The program will begin in February and will give students hands-on experience in areas including beef production, livestock health, and range and forage. Interested students are encouraged to apply now. Wheatland Elementary School in Strathmore will have a new vice principal beginning next week. Golden Hills School Division has appointed Kirsty Studley to the position effective Monday, September 28th. Studley brings more than 12 years of teaching and instructional coaching experience with Golden Hills. She also holds a Master of Education in Educational Leadership, along with degrees in Education and Psychology. The division says Studley's collaborative and student-centered approach will serve her well in the new leadership role. And there are a ton of activities and events going on in Strathmore this weekend. You can see everything happening by visiting our events calendar. For more information on all of these stories and more, head to strathmorenow.com. In other news, Calgary's downtown C train was out of service for several hours this morning. Officials say the closure was due to a pedestrian being hit by the train. There was a stabbing in the Terradale neighborhood earlier this morning. One person was taken to hospital with another being arrested. And there was an attempted kidnapping at the U.S.-Canada border late last month. Police say the victim was reunited with her mother.
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0: In the NHL, the Calgary Flames are taking on the Seattle Kraken at 7:40 this evening. In Major League Baseball, the Toronto Blue Jays are back tomorrow evening to play the Cincinnati Reds. In CFL action, the Calgary Stampeders are playing the Ottawa Red Blacks on Saturday. And in local sports, the AgriRisk Wheatland Kings begin their home opener tailgate party tomorrow against the Rimby Royals. The game begins at 7:45 at the Strathmore Family Center. And in local football, the Strathmore Spartans are back tomorrow in a game against W.R. Meyer.
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0: Tonight calls for partly cloudy skies and a low of 11 degrees. Tomorrow brings in a high of 28 with a mix of sun and cloud, and Saturday's got a high of 18 as the sky clears up. You can see our full 5-day forecast on strathmorenow.com.
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1: Tonight drops to a low of 11 degrees with partly cloudy skies. We've got a high of 28 tomorrow with a mix of sun and cloud, and Saturday brings in sunny skies with a high of 18. You can check out local weather conditions by heading to strathmorenow.com.
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11: Tonight calls for a few clouds with a low of 11 degrees. Tomorrow brings in a mix of sun and cloud with a high of 28. And Saturday's got a high of 18 with sunny skies. You can take a look at the next week of weather by downloading our Strathmore Now app.
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1: I'm Brandon Zebiak with your local news update. A Hollywood-themed fundraiser gala is coming to Strathmore this November in support of the True North Society. Hollywood Nights, Lights, Camera, Compassion takes place on November 7th at the Strathmore Travel Lodge. Guests can walk the red carpet before enjoying dinner, a keynote speaker, and a Hollywood Best Dressed contest. The evening will also feature live entertainment from mentalist and magician Jeff Newman. A 50-50 draw and live auction will help raise funds to support True North Society's work in the community. Rail safety is in the spotlight across Rocky View County this week. September 21st to 27th has been proclaimed Rail Safety Week in the county. The proclamation supports Operation Lifesaver's efforts to support rail safety and prevent incidents at railway crossings. Residents are being reminded to obey railway signals, keep at least 5 meters from the tracks, and to watch for active trains. A local fundraiser will bring food, live entertainment, and a little sparkle to Strathmore this Friday. Foothills Advocacy in Motion's Denim and Diamonds fundraiser takes place at the Strathmore Ag Pavilion. Fame branch manager Sangeetha Matthews says the event was designed with the local community in mind.
2: So being kind of like a Western culture community, we thought of a fall dance and we thought a country themed dance would be great. And so Denim and Diamonds just came out of conversation. We wanted an opportunity for people to dress up.
1: The event starts at 6 with tickets costing $50 and including a meal from Baldwin Barbecue. Kirsty Studley has been named the new vice principal of Wheatland Elementary School in Strathmore. Studley will officially begin the leadership position on Monday, September 28th. She has more than 12 years of experience with Golden Hills School Division as a teacher and instructional coach. Studley holds degrees from Mount Royal University and the University of Calgary, including a master's in educational leadership. Golden Hills says her focus on strong relationships and collaboration will help support the Wheatland Elementary School community. And there's no shortage of activities and events going on throughout the area this weekend. You can see everything going on by heading to our events calendar. For more info on all of these stories and more, download our Strathmore Now app. And in other news, a pedestrian was hit by the C train in downtown Calgary earlier today. The crash led to the C train being closed for several hours. There was a stabbing in Northeast Calgary early this morning. One suspect was arrested in connection with the incident. And an attempted kidnapping was stopped by Border Patrol in late August. Police say the suspect was placed in custody, with the victim being reunited with her mother.
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1: Tonight calls for cloudy skies and a low of 11 degrees. Tomorrow brings in a mix of sun and cloud with a high of 28. And Saturday brings in a high of 18 along with sunny skies. You can see what the weather has in store by heading to strathmorenow.com.
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5: Tonight drops to a low of 11 degrees with partly cloudy skies. We've got a high of 28 tomorrow with a mix of sun and cloud, and Saturday brings in sunny skies with a high of 18. You can check out local weather conditions by heading to strathmorenow.com.
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6: Tonight calls for a few clouds with a low of 11 degrees. Tomorrow brings in a mix of sun and cloud with a high of 28. And Saturday's got a high of 18 with sunny skies. You can take a look at the next week of weather by downloading our Strathmore Now app.
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time would stop, but it's almost 2 o'clock. Your blue eyes locked in mine. I don't wanna say goodbye. 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Anything you wanna say, girl, I'm all ears tonight.

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1: I'm Brandon Zebiak with your local news update. True North Society is inviting the community to walk the red carpet this fall in support of its work. The Hollywood Nights Lights Camera Compassion Gala is set for November 7th at the Strathmore Travel Lodge. The event will feature a red carpet cocktail reception, dinner, a keynote speaker, and a best dressed contest. Mentalist and magician Jeff Newman will also be providing live entertainment throughout the Hollywood themed event. Fundraising activities will include a 50-50 draw and live auction in support of True North. Rocky View County is putting the spotlight on railway safety this week. The county has proclaimed the 21st to the 27th as Rail Safety Week. The campaign supports Operation Lifesaver and aims to raise awareness about preventing incidents at railway crossings. The county is reminding people to follow railway signals, stop at least 5 meters from the tracks, and watch for active trains. Applications are now open for Holy Cross Collegiate's new Practical Ranching Program. The Strathmore and District Practical Ranching School is being offered in partnership with the Strathmore and District Agricultural Society and Lakeland College. The program will begin in February and will give students hands-on experience in areas including beef production, livestock health, and range and forage. Interested students are encouraged to apply now. Wheatland Elementary School in Strathmore will have a new vice principal beginning next week. Golden Hills School Division has appointed Kirsty Studley to the position effective Monday, September 28th. Studley brings more than 12 years of teaching and instructional coaching experience with Golden Hills. She also holds a Master of Education in Educational Leadership, along with degrees in Education and Psychology. The division says Studley's collaborative and student-centered approach will serve her well in the new leadership role. And there are a ton of activities and events going on in Strathmore this weekend. You can see everything happening by visiting our events calendar. For more information on all of these stories and more, head to strathmorenow.com. In other news, Calgary's downtown C train was out of service for several hours this morning. Officials say the closure was due to a pedestrian being hit by the train. There was a stabbing in the Terradale neighborhood earlier this morning. One person was taken to hospital with another being arrested. And there was an attempted kidnapping at the U.S.-Canada border late last month. Police say the victim was reunited with her mother.
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1: Tonight calls for partly cloudy skies and a low of 11 degrees. Tomorrow brings in a high of 28 with a mix of sun and cloud, and Saturday's got a high of 18 as the sky clears up. You can see our full 5-day forecast on strathmorenow.com.
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4: Tonight drops to a low of 11 degrees with partly cloudy skies. We've got a high of 28 tomorrow with a mix of sun and cloud, and Saturday brings in sunny skies with a high of 18. You can check out local weather conditions by heading to strathmorenow.com.
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6: Tonight calls for a few clouds with a low of 11 degrees. Tomorrow brings in a mix of sun and cloud with a high of 28. And Saturday's got a high of 18 with sunny skies. You can take a look at the next week of weather by downloading our Strathmore Now app.
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me. When you're feeding that jukebox, stick to the rock. 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
1: I'm Brandon Zebiak with your local news update. A Hollywood-themed fundraiser gala is coming to Strathmore this November in support of the True North Society. Hollywood Nights Lights Camera Compassion takes place on November 7th at the Strathmore Travel Lodge. Guests can walk the red carpet before enjoying dinner, a keynote speaker, and a Hollywood Best Dressed contest. The evening will also feature live entertainment from mentalist and magician Jeff Newman. A 50-50 draw and live auction will help raise funds to support True North Society's work in the community. Rail safety is in the spotlight across Rocky View County this week. September 21st to 27th has been proclaimed Rail Safety Week in the county. The proclamation supports Operation Lifesaver's efforts to support rail safety and prevent incidents at railway crossings. Residents are being reminded to obey railway signals, keep at least 5 meters from the tracks, and to watch for active trains. A local fundraiser will bring food, live entertainment, and a little sparkle to Strathmore this Friday. Foothills Advocacy in Motion's Denim and Diamonds fundraiser takes place at the Strathmore Ag Pavilion. Fame branch manager Sangeetha Matthews says the event was designed with the local community in mind.
2: So being kind of like a Western culture community, we thought of a fall dance and we thought a country themed dance would be great. And so Denim and Diamonds just came out of conversation. We wanted an opportunity for people to dress up.
1: The event starts at 6 with tickets costing $50 and including a meal from Baldwin Barbecue. Kirsty Studley has been named the new vice principal of Wheatland Elementary School in Strathmore. Studley will officially begin the leadership position on Monday, September 28th. She has more than 12 years of experience with Golden Hills School Division as a teacher and instructional coach. Studley holds degrees from Mount Royal University and the University of Calgary, including a master's in educational leadership. Golden Hills says her focus on strong relationships and collaboration will help support the Wheatland Elementary School community. And there's no shortage of activities and events going on throughout the area this weekend. You can see everything going on by heading to our events calendar. For more info on all of these stories and more, download our Strathmore Now app. And in other news, a pedestrian was hit by the C train in downtown Calgary earlier today. The crash led to the C train being closed for several hours. There was a stabbing in Northeast Calgary early this morning. One suspect was arrested in connection with the incident. And an attempted kidnapping was stopped by Border Patrol in late August. Police say the suspect was placed in custody, with the victim being reunited with her mother.
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1: Tonight calls for cloudy skies and a low of 11 degrees. Tomorrow brings in a mix of sun and cloud with a high of 28. And Saturday brings in a high of 18 along with sunny skies. You can see what the weather has in store by heading to strathmorenow.com.
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6: Tonight drops to a low of 11 degrees with partly cloudy skies. We've got a high of 28 tomorrow with a mix of sun and cloud, and Saturday brings in sunny skies with a high of 18. You can check out local weather conditions by heading to strathmorenow.com.
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7: Tonight calls for a few clouds with a low of 11 degrees. Tomorrow brings in a mix of sun and cloud with a high of 28. And Saturday's got a high of 18 with sunny skies. You can take a look at the next week of weather by downloading our Strathmore Now app.
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1: Tonight drops to a low of 11 degrees with partly cloudy skies. We've got a high of 28 tomorrow with a mix of sun and cloud, and Saturday brings in sunny skies with a high of 18. You can check out local weather conditions by heading to strathmorenow.com.
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7: Tonight calls for a few clouds with a low of 11 degrees. Tomorrow brings in a mix of sun and cloud with a high of 28. And Saturday's got a high of 18 with sunny skies. You can take a look at the next week of weather by downloading our Strathmore Now app.
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6: Tonight drops to a low of 11 degrees with partly cloudy skies. We've got a high of 28 tomorrow with a mix of sun and cloud, and Saturday brings in sunny skies with a high of 18. You can check out local weather conditions by heading to strathmorenow.com.
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6: Tonight calls for a few clouds with a low of 11 degrees. Tomorrow brings in a mix of sun and cloud with a high of 28. And Saturday's got a high of 18 with sunny skies. You can take a look at the next week of weather by downloading our Strathmore Now app.
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5: We've got a high of 28 degrees today along with some light wind. We've got sunny skies on Saturday for a high of 18, and Sunday's got even more sun with a high of 17. You can see what the weather has in store by heading over to strathmorenow.com.
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4: Today brings in a few clouds along with a high of 28 degrees. Things clear up on Saturday, leading to a high of 18. As for Sunday, we've got a high of 17 as the sun sticks around. Download our Strathmore Now app to see what the weather has in store.
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2: We've got a high of 28 degrees today, along with some light wind. We've got sunny skies on Saturday for a high of 18, and Sunday's got even more sun with a high of 17. You can see what the weather has in store by heading over to strathmorenow.com.
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1: 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What's going on?
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6: Today brings in a few clouds along with a high of 28 degrees. Things clear up on Saturday, leading to a high of 18. As for Sunday, we've got a high of 17 as the sun sticks around. Download our Strathmore Now app to see what the weather has in store.
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1: We've got a high of 28 degrees today, along with some light wind. We've got sunny skies on Saturday for a high of 18, and Sunday's got even more sun with a high of 17. You can see what the weather has in store by heading over to strathmorenow.com.
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5: Today brings in a few clouds along with a high of 28 degrees. Things clear up on Saturday, leading to a high of 18. As for Sunday, we've got a high of 17 as the sun sticks around. Download our Strathmore Now app to see what the weather has in store.
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0: 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Strathmore Now weather.
4: We've got a high of 28 degrees today along with some light wind. We've got sunny skies on Saturday for a high of 18, and Sunday's got even more sun with a high of 17. You can see what the weather has in store by heading over to strathmorenow.com.
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3: Today brings in a few clouds along with a high of 28 degrees. Things clear up on Saturday, leading to a high of 18. As for Sunday, we've got a high of 17 as the sun sticks around. Download our Strathmore Now app to see what the weather has in store.
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myself, I could use some of that. 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I handed that man a beer, looked him in the eyes, and I said, baby,

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And that's when I realized that she was every cowboy's dream come true.

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5: We've got a high of 28 degrees today along with some light wind. We've got sunny skies on Saturday for a high of 18, and Sunday's got even more sun with a high of 17. You can see what the weather has in store by heading over to strathmorenow.com.
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6: Today brings in a few clouds along with a high of 28 degrees. Things clear up on Saturday, leading to a high of 18. As for Sunday, we've got a high of 17 as the sun sticks around. Download our Strathmore Now app to see what the weather has in store.
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2: We've got a high of 28 degrees today along with some light wind. We've got sunny skies on Saturday for a high of 18, and Sunday's got even more sun with a high of 17. You can see what the weather has in store by heading over to strathmorenow.com.
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6: Today brings in a few clouds along with a high of 28 degrees. Things clear up on Saturday, leading to a high of 18. As for Sunday, we've got a high of 17 as the sun sticks around. Download our Strathmore Now app to see what the weather has in store.
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1: Good morning, I'm Jaden Cobsar with your local news update. Brooks RCMP responded to a weapons complaint at Evergreen Park earlier this week. Police were called around 3:45 Tuesday afternoon for reports of a man swinging a metal pipe. Officers arrived and found the man swinging the pipe in a manner resembling a sword, but police say he was not threatening anyone. RCMP say the man dropped the pipe and apologized to officers when they arrived. He was arrested for public intoxication, held until sober, and later released. Gleeson resident Jaden Wilson and her horse Whiskey are returning to the Canadian Finals Rodeo as the defending barrel racing champions. Wilson will compete at Rogers Place in Edmonton from October 7th to 10th. She said competing at the CFR has been a childhood dream since she was in elementary school.
2: That's what you work for your whole life to try and get to, and to have accomplished it once was amazing. If I got lucky enough to win again, it would just be a dream come true.
1: Wilson said she will approach this year's competition the same way she would any other rodeo. Wheatland Elementary School in Strathmore will have a new vice principal beginning next week. Golden Hill School Division has appointed Kirsty Studley to the position effective Monday, September 28th. Studley brings more than 12 years of teaching and instructional coaching experience with Golden Hills. She also holds a Master of Education in Educational Leadership along with degrees in Education and Psychology. The division says Studley's collaborative and student-centered approach will serve her well in the new leadership role. There are several events going on in the area this weekend. In Chestermere, the Harvest Market is happening on Main Street Saturday from 10 a.m. to 4 p.m. The event will feature local businesses, vendors, and makers, along with games and photo booths for kids. A vintage car show will also be taking place at John Peak Park. And we want to know how you feel about the start of the fall. You can let us know by taking the poll on our website. For more information on all of these stories and more, head over to strathmorenow.com. In other news, construction is on schedule with the Bears Paw South Feeder Main in Calgary. Officials say about 80% of the new feeder main is now installed, with the replacement pipe expected to be in service by the end of the year. Calgary police say 100 of 197 commercial vehicles inspected during a three-day enforcement operation had critical defects. Those vehicles were taken out of service while 98 violation tickets were issued. And Stettina Nation is getting a Walmart Supercenter. The store is expected to open next fall at Taza Park West near Stettina Parkway and Stony Trail.
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1: In the NHL preseason, the Calgary Flames lost 4-3 to the Seattle Kraken. The Flames take on the Edmonton Oilers tomorrow at 7 p.m. In the MLB, the Toronto Blue Jays have a matchup this evening at 5 with the Cincinnati Reds. 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And in high school football, the Strathmore Spartans play W.R. 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
1: Today has a mix of sun and cloud and a high of 26 degrees. Tomorrow will keep those clouds around along with a high of 14. And Sunday will reach a high of 16 with clear conditions. Stay updated on the weather by checking out strathmorenow.com.
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0: Kane Brown with Woman. Good morning. I'm Hunter Pratt on 104.5 More Country. 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And at 7:40, we are finally revealing the winner of Duck Duck Jeep. 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
9: Today calls for both sun and cloud and some wind with a high of 26. Tomorrow we'll have a mix of sun and cloud and a high of 14 degrees. And the sky will be sunny on Sunday along with a high of 16. For more updates on local weather, visit strathmorenow.com.
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1: Good morning, I'm Jaden Cobstar with your local news update. A man was arrested after Brooks RCMP responded to a weapons complaint at Evergreen Park on Tuesday. Officers were called to the park at about 3:45 p.m. after a man was reportedly seen swinging a metal pipe. Police say the man was using the pipe in a sword-like manner but was not threatening anyone with it. When officers arrived, RCMP say the man dropped the pipe and apologized. He was arrested for public intoxication and released after being held in custody until sober. Galician's Jaden Wilson is heading back to Edmonton with a championship to defend. Wilson and her 9-year-old horse Whiskey will compete in barrel racing at the Canadian Finals Rodeo from October 7th to 10th. This will be Wilson's third time qualifying for the CFR after she won the barrel racing championship last year.
2: It's always very exciting to go to the Canadian Finals. It's something that we work for every year. I don't think I'd ever not be excited to go. It's a pretty great accomplishment all on its own.
1: She said returning to the CFR is exciting, but her approach will remain the same. Run smooth, stay consistent, and do her job. A Hollywood-themed fundraising gala is coming to Strathmore this November in support of True North Society. Hollywood Nights, Lights, Camera, Compassion takes place November 7th at the Strathmore Travel Lodge. Guests can walk the red carpet before enjoying dinner, a keynote speaker, and a Hollywood Best Dressed contest. The evening will also feature live entertainment from mentalist and magician Jeff Newman. A 50-50 draw and live auction will help raise funds to support True North Society's work in the community. There are a ton of events going on throughout the area this weekend. A day of shopping, classic cars, and family fun is coming to Chestermere's Main Street on Saturday. Several Main Street businesses will take part along with a variety of local vendors and makers. Over at John Peak Park, visitors can take in the vintage car show and get a glimpse into automotive history. Children's games and photo booths will also be available as part of the fall festivities. And we want to know your thoughts on the end of the summer. You can tell us your thoughts by visiting the poll on our homepage. You can learn more about all of these events and stories by downloading our Strathmore Now app. And in other news, the Bearspaw South Feeder Main Replacement Project in Calgary remains on track. The city says about 80% of the new pipe has been installed, with the new feeder main expected to be in service by December. Calgary police are reporting the results of a 3-day commercial vehicle inspection. 100 of the 197 vehicles checked had critical defects and were put out of service, with 98 violation tickets issued. And a new Walmart Supercenter is coming to suit Tina Nation. The store will be located at Taza Park West and is expected to open next fall.
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1: In the NHL preseason, the Calgary Flames lost 4-3 to the Seattle Kraken. The Flames take on the Edmonton Oilers tomorrow at 7 p.m. In the MLB, the Toronto Blue Jays have a matchup with the Cincinnati Reds this evening at 5 p.m. In the CFL, the Calgary Stampeders are set to face the Ottawa Redblacks tomorrow at 1 p.m. Locally, the Rimby Royals will visit the Egra Riskwheeland Kings tonight for a 7:45 puck drop. And in high school football, the Strathmore Spartans take on W.R. Myers today.
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1: Today becomes cloudy with some wind gusts and a high of 26. By tomorrow, temperatures will rise to a high of 14 with both sun and cloud. And Sunday will clear up with a high of 16 degrees. To see a full forecast, head to strathmorenow.com.
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0: Look, Brian, on your More Country Mornings, I'm Hunter Pratt. Today is Give Like Dolly Day. Following the death of the icon Dolly Parton, people are encouraged to send donations to the Imagination Library, which helps children get access to free literature all year round. And what better way to pay tribute to Dolly Parton than to donate like her for a day? Of course, only donate what you can, if you can. You know, it's a great way to commemorate her and think of the future of the kids.
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4: Today warms up to a high of 26 degrees with some clouds and wind gusts. Tomorrow we'll have a sunny and cloudy sky with some wind and a high of 14. And we'll get a high of 16 on Sunday with some sunshine. For more on weather conditions, head to strathmorenow.com.
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0: Bailey Zimmerman and Luke Combs. I'm Hunter Pratt on your More Country Mornings. What is your biggest regret? A study came out asking people what their biggest regret in life is related to, and 22% said that they don't have any, which that's pretty good, I guess, but 15% said that their biggest regret is related to their romantic relationships, whether they let someone go too early or they just couldn't let them go at all. The poll also asks, is your biggest regret in life something that you did or something that you didn't do? 25% said it was something I did to do. You know, mistakes were made in the past. It happens. But 37% of people said that their biggest regret was something that they never did. So let this be your sign this Friday morning. If there's something you want in life, don't let it pass you by. Go after it. You don't want to be like the 37% of people living with regret with something that they could have had the chance to change.
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1: Good morning, I'm Jaden Cobsar with your local news update. Brooks RCMP responded to a weapons complaint at Evergreen Park earlier this week. Police were called around 3:45 Tuesday afternoon for reports of a man swinging a metal pipe. Officers arrived and found the man swinging the pipe in a manner resembling a sword, but police say he was not threatening anyone. RCMP say the man dropped the pipe and apologized to officers when they arrived. He was arrested for public intoxication, held until sober, and later released. Gleeson resident Jaden Wilson and her horse Whiskey are returning to the Canadian Finals Rodeo as the defending barrel racing champions. Wilson will compete at Rogers Place in Edmonton from October 7th to 10th. She said competing at the CFR has been a childhood dream since she was in elementary school.
2: That's what you work for your whole life to try and get to, and to have accomplished it once was amazing. If I got lucky enough to win again, it would just be a dream come true.
1: Wilson said she will approach this year's competition the same way she would any other rodeo. Wheatland Elementary School in Strathmore will have a new vice principal beginning next week. Golden Hill School Division has appointed Kirsty Studley to the position effective Monday, September 28th. Studley brings more than 12 years of teaching and instructional coaching experience with Golden Hills. She also holds a Master of Education in Educational Leadership along with degrees in Education and Psychology. The division says Studley's collaborative and student-centered approach will serve her well in the new leadership role. There are several events going on in the area this weekend. In Chestermere, the Harvest Market is happening on Main Street Saturday from 10 a.m. to 4 p.m. The event will feature local businesses, vendors, and makers, along with games and photo booths for kids. A vintage car show will also be taking place at John Peak Park. And we want to know how you feel about the start of the fall. You can let us know by taking the poll on our website. For more information on all of these stories and more, head over to strathmorenow.com. In other news, construction is on schedule with the Bears Paw South Feeder Main in Calgary. Officials say about 80% of the new feeder main is now installed, with the replacement pipe expected to be in service by the end of the year. Calgary police say 100 of 197 commercial vehicles inspected during a three-day enforcement operation had critical defects. Those vehicles were taken out of service while 98 violation tickets were issued. And Stettina Nation is getting a Walmart Supercenter. The store is expected to open next fall at Taza Park West near Stettina Parkway and Stony Trail.
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1: In the NHL preseason, the Calgary Flames lost 4-3 to the Seattle Kraken. The Flames take on the Edmonton Oilers tomorrow at 7 p.m. In the MLB, the Toronto Blue Jays have a matchup this evening at 5 with the Cincinnati Reds. In the CFL, the Calgary Stampeders are set to face the Ottawa Redblacks tomorrow at 1 p.m. In local sports, the Agro Risk Wheatland Kings are on home ice against the Royals tonight at 7:45. And in high school football, the Strathmore Spartans play W.R. 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
1: Today has a mix of sun and cloud and a high of 26 degrees. Tomorrow will keep those clouds around along with a high of 14. And Sunday will reach a high of 16 with clear conditions. Stay updated on the weather by checking out strathmorenow.com.
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0: Post Malone and Blake Shelton. I'm Hunter Pratt on your More Country Mornings. The Grey Cup is in Calgary this year, and we can expect a country headliner. Riley Green is going to be doing the halftime show. That's coming up in November. And did you know that Riley Green actually used to play football? He used to be a quarterback at Jacksonville State, so I'm sure having him headline this year hits close to home. Make sure you get your tickets to the Grey Cup in November. All the country fans, especially all the lady fans, are going to be there.
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3: Strathmore Now weather.
12: Today calls for both sun and cloud and some wind with a high of 26. Tomorrow we'll have a mix of sun and cloud and a high of 14 degrees. And the sky will be sunny on Sunday along with a high of 16. For more updates on local weather, visit strathmorenow.com.
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Zach Top. I'm Hunter Pratt. Happy Friday. Coming up, let's talk about some weekend events and some exciting news we have. Here's Drop, Dallas Smith on More Country.

0: Della Smith on 104.5 More Country. I'm Hunter Pratt. Happy Friday. I hope you're excited for the weekend. Tonight is Denim and Diamonds, all in support of fame. Make sure you get your tickets if you haven't, because included with it is all-you-can-eat Baldwin barbecue. So that's a great incentive. And by the way, do you remember that Jeep that we were giving away? You know, maybe it sounds familiar, a Duck Jeep. Well, we will be announcing the winner of that brand new Jeep Cherokee Hybrid at 7:40. So get ready for that.
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2: Road conditions in and around Strathmore are looking good this morning, with highways and local roads clear and moving smoothly. For the latest traffic updates and local conditions, visit strathmorenow.com.
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1: Good morning, I'm Danny Cobstar with your local news update. A man was arrested after Brooks RCMP responded to a weapons complaint at Evergreen Park on Tuesday. Officers were called to the park at about 3:45 p.m. after a man was reportedly seen swinging a metal pipe. Police say the man was using the pipe in a sword-like manner but was not threatening anyone with it. When officers arrived, RCMP say the man dropped the pipe and apologized. He was arrested for public intoxication and released after being held in custody until sober. Galician's Jaden Wilson is heading back to Edmonton with a championship to defend. Wilson and her 9-year-old horse Whiskey will compete in barrel racing at the Canadian Finals Rodeo from October 7th to 10th. This will be Wilson's third time qualifying for the CFR after she won the barrel racing championship last year.
2: It's always very exciting to go to the Canadian Finals. It's something that we work for every year. I don't think I'd ever not be excited to go. It's a pretty great accomplishment all on its own.
1: She said returning to the CFR is exciting, but her approach will remain the same. Run smooth, stay consistent, and do her job. A Hollywood-themed fundraising gala is coming to Strathmore this November in support of True North Society. Hollywood Nights, Lights, Camera, Compassion takes place November 7th at the Strathmore Travel Lodge. Guests can walk the red carpet before enjoying dinner, a keynote speaker, and a Hollywood Best Dressed contest. The evening will also feature live entertainment from mentalist and magician Jeff Newman. A 50-50 draw and live auction will help raise funds to support True North Society's work in the community. There are a ton of events going on throughout the area this weekend. A day of shopping, classic cars, and family fun is coming to Chestermere's Main Street on Saturday. Several Main Street businesses will take part along with a variety of local vendors and makers. Over at John Peak Park, visitors can take in the vintage car show and get a glimpse into automotive history. Children's games and photo booths will also be available as part of the fall festivities. And we want to know your thoughts on the end of the summer. You can tell us your thoughts by visiting the poll on our homepage. You can learn more about all of these events and stories by downloading our Strathmore Now app. And in other news, the Bearspaw South Feeder Main Replacement Project in Calgary remains on track. The city says about 80% of the new pipe has been installed, with the new feeder main expected to be in service by December. Calgary police are reporting the results of a 3-day commercial vehicle inspection. 100 of the 197 vehicles checked had critical defects and were put out of service, with 98 violation tickets issued. And a new Walmart Supercenter is coming to Tsutina Nation. The store will be located at Taza Park West and is expected to open next fall.
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1: In the NHL preseason, the Calgary Flames lost 4-3 to the Seattle Kraken. The Flames take on the Edmonton Oilers tomorrow at 7 p.m. In the MLB, the Toronto Blue Jays have a matchup with the Cincinnati Reds this evening at 5 p.m. In the CFL, the Calgary Stampeders are set to face the Ottawa Redblacks tomorrow at 1 p.m. Locally, the Rimby Royals will visit the Egra Riskwheeland Kings tonight for a 7:45 puck drop. And in high school football, the Strathmore Spartans take on W.R. Myers today.
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1: Today becomes cloudy with some wind gusts and a high of 26. By tomorrow, temperatures will rise to a high of 14 with both sun and cloud. And Sunday will clear up with a high of 16 degrees. To see a full forecast, head to strathmorenow.com.
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0: Morgan Wallen, Been By Now. I'm Hunter Pratt. Coming up, get ready to hear the special announcement. Who won Duck Duck Jeep, that brand new Jeep Cherokee Hybrid that we're giving away right after Kenny Chesney on More Country.
1: Double wide quick stop, midnight tea top, Jack in her cherry coat town. Mama and daddy put their roots right here, cause this is where the car broke down. Yellow dog school bus, kicking up red bus, kicking

0: Thousands entered. Hundreds of ducks were doled out. And one name is about to have everything change. The moment has arrived. The entries have been verified. And the winner of Duck Duck Jeep is... Ray Lynn Byerly.
1: That's right. Ray Lynn is our Duck Duck Jeep winner.
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3: Road conditions in and around Strathmore are looking good this morning, with highways and local roads clear and moving smoothly. For the latest traffic updates and local conditions, visit strathmorenow.com.
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0: More Country Mornings, I'm Hunter Pratt. In case you haven't heard the news, we just gave away that Jeep Cherokee Hybrid to Raylan Byerly. We're actually hanging out with Raylan right now. I need to know, what was your initial reaction?
1: I kind of was really shocked. I still am. I still don't know if it's real. As you were talking, I was like, oh my gosh, this is... what's going on? And I was just shocked and surprised and never thought it would be. I'm normally not the lucky person in my family, and I've been playing the summer one that you guys have done like this for 3 years now. And this year I actually had to take a break for a little bit in July and didn't get to nominate myself as much as I wanted to. So this is like really a shock to me.
0: Huge congratulations, Raylan. We'll be talking more about Duck Jeep and what comes with that in about 10 minutes.
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1: Good morning, I'm Jaden Cobsar with your local news update. Brooks RCMP responded to a weapons complaint at Evergreen Park earlier this week. Police were called around 3:45 Tuesday afternoon for reports of a man swinging a metal pipe. Officers arrived and found the man swinging the pipe in a manner resembling a sword, but police say he was not threatening anyone. RCMP say the man dropped the pipe and apologized to officers when they arrived. He was arrested for public intoxication, held until sober, and later released. Gleeson resident Jaden Wilson and her horse Whiskey are returning to the Canadian Finals Rodeo as the defending barrel racing champions. Wilson will compete at Rogers Place in Edmonton from October 7th to 10th. She said competing at the CFR has been a childhood dream since she was in elementary school.
2: That's what you work for your whole life to try and get to, and to have accomplished it once was amazing. If I got lucky enough to win again, it would just be a dream come true.
1: Wilson said she will approach this year's competition the same way she would any other rodeo. Wheatland Elementary School in Strathmore will have a new vice principal beginning next week. Golden Hill School Division has appointed Kirsty Studley to the position effective Monday, September 28th. Studley brings more than 12 years of teaching and instructional coaching experience with Golden Hills. She also holds a Master of Education in Educational Leadership along with degrees in Education and Psychology. The division says Studley's collaborative and student-centered approach will serve her well in the new leadership role. There are several events going on in the area this weekend. In Chestermere, the Harvest Market is happening on Main Street Saturday from 10 a.m. to 4 p.m. The event will feature local businesses, vendors, and makers, along with games and photo booths for kids. A vintage car show will also be taking place at John Peak Park. And we want to know how you feel about the start of the fall. You can let us know by taking the poll on our website. For more information on all of these stories and more, head over to strathmorenow.com. In other news, construction is on schedule with the Bears Paw South Feeder Main in Calgary. Officials say about 80% of the new feeder main is now installed, with the replacement pipe expected to be in service by the end of the year. Calgary police say 100 of 197 commercial vehicles inspected during a three-day enforcement operation had critical defects. Those vehicles were taken out of service while 98 violation tickets were issued. And Stettina Nation is getting a Walmart Supercenter. The store is expected to open next fall at Taza Park West near Stettina Parkway and Stony Trail.
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1: In the NHL preseason, the Calgary Flames lost 4-3 to the Seattle Kraken. The Flames take on the Edmonton Oilers tomorrow at 7 p.m. In the MLB, the Toronto Blue Jays have a matchup this evening at 5 with the Cincinnati Reds. In the CFL, the Calgary Stampeders are set to face the Ottawa Redblacks tomorrow at 1 p.m. In local sports, the Agro-Risk-Wheeland Kings are on home ice against the Royals tonight at 7:45. And in high school football, the Strathmore Spartans play W.R. Myers today.
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1: Today has a mix of sun and cloud and a high of 26 degrees. Tomorrow will keep those clouds around along with a high of 14. And Sunday will reach a high of 16 with clear conditions. Stay updated on the weather by checking out strathmorenow.com.
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0: Happy Friday. I'm Hunter Pratt on your More Country Mornings. I bet Raylan, the winner of Duck Duck Jeep, she's definitely having the best Friday ever. She just won that Jeep Cherokee Hybrid through your Alberta Jeep dealers. Raylan, who was the first person you called when you won?
1: Well, my husband, of course. And then I did tell my son because I was like, this is fun. But yeah, no, I told my husband first and he was a little mellow about it. And then when I got home, he's like, is this for real? So I was like, yeah, it is. They were quite shocked. Like I said, it'll be nice to be able to, you know, my husband's teasing me now, my Jeep. And I'm like, no, that's my Jeep. I will name it a girl name to keep you out of it.
0: Exactly. 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We have more coming up from Raylan in about 10 minutes.
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4: Today calls for both sun and cloud and some wind with a high of 26. Tomorrow we'll have a mix of sun and cloud and a high of 14 degrees. And the sky will be sunny on Sunday along with a high of 16. For more updates on local weather, visit strathmorenow.com.
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0: hanging out with Raylan. I'm Hunter Pratt on More Country. We're talking about Duck Duck Jeep because she actually won the Jeep Cherokee Limited Hybrid that we're giving away all summer long. Raylan, here's the million-dollar question. How is this Jeep going to change your life?
1: I think the biggest thing is going to be just not having to stress over maintenance for a vehicle or anything like that. It being a newer vehicle, it'll just allow, and I know Jeep products, like my brother has a Jeep, and I know Jeep products tend to really be really maintained well, and they do really good. So I am excited about that part, like just not having to stress over every little detail.
0: That is awesome. Congratulations once again. You can read up on her full reaction on strathmorenow.com.
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1: Good morning, I'm Dayton Cobstar with your local news update. A man was arrested after Brooks RCMP responded to a weapons complaint at Evergreen Park on Tuesday. Officers were called to the park at about 3:45 p.m. after a man was reportedly seen swinging a metal pipe. Police say the man was using the pipe in a sword-like manner but was not threatening anyone with it. When officers arrived, RCMP say the man dropped the pipe and apologized. He was arrested for public intoxication and released after being held in custody until sober. Galician's Jaden Wilson is heading back to Edmonton with a championship to defend. Wilson and her 9-year-old horse Whiskey will compete in barrel racing at the Canadian Finals Rodeo from October 7th to 10th. This will be Wilson's third time qualifying for the CFR after she won the barrel racing championship last year.
2: It's always very exciting to go to the Canadian Finals. It's something that we work for every year. I don't think I'd ever not be excited to go. It's a pretty great accomplishment all on its own.
1: She said returning to the CFR is exciting, but her approach will remain the same. Run smooth, stay consistent, and do her job. A Hollywood-themed fundraising gala is coming to Strathmore this November in support of True North Society. Hollywood Nights, Lights, Camera, Compassion takes place November 7th at the Strathmore Travel Lodge. Guests can walk the red carpet before enjoying dinner, a keynote speaker, and a Hollywood Best Dressed contest. The evening will also feature live entertainment from mentalist and magician Jeff Newman. A 50-50 draw and live auction will help raise funds to support True North Society's work in the community. There are a ton of events going on throughout the area this weekend. A day of shopping, classic cars, and family fun is coming to Chestermere's Main Street on Saturday. Several Main Street businesses will take part along with a variety of local vendors and makers. Over at John Peak Park, visitors can take in the vintage car show and get a glimpse into automotive history. Children's games and photo booths will also be available as part of the fall festivities. And we want to know your thoughts on the end of the summer. You can tell us your thoughts by visiting the poll on our homepage. You can learn more about all of these events and stories by downloading our Strathmore Now app. And in other news, the Bearspaw South Feeder Main replacement project in Calgary remains on track. The city says about 80% of the new pipe has been installed, with the new feeder main expected to be in service by December. Calgary police are reporting the results of a 3-day commercial vehicle inspection. 100 of the 197 vehicles checked had critical defects and were put out of service, with 98 violation tickets issued. And a new Walmart Supercenter is coming to Tsuut'ina Nation. The store will be located at Taza Park West and is expected to open next fall.
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1: In the NHL preseason, the Calgary Flames lost 4-3 to the Seattle Kraken. The Flames take on the Edmonton Oilers tomorrow at 7 p.m. In the MLB, the Toronto Blue Jays have a matchup with the Cincinnati Reds this evening at 5 p.m. In the CFL, the Calgary Stampeders are set to face the Ottawa Redblacks tomorrow at 1 p.m. Locally, the Rimby Royals will visit the Egra Riskwelan Kings tonight for a 7:45 puck drop. And in high school football, the Strathmore Spartans take on W.R. 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
1: Today becomes cloudy with some wind gusts and a high of 26. By tomorrow, temperatures will rise to a high of 14 with both sun and cloud. And Sunday will clear up with a high of 16 degrees. To see a full forecast, head to strathmorenow.com.
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Alicia Boosie with Cowgirl. I'm Hunter Pratt. Coming up, get ready to win a movie night out with Landmark Cinemas. A perfect way to kick off your weekend right after Toby Keith on More Country.

0: Toby Keith on More Country. I'm Hunter Pratt. I heard that Primetime is the new movie to watch in theaters. Well, if you want to go, let's play to win a movie night out with Landmark Cinemas, and you can use these tickets for any movie you want to watch. 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
1: Here you have a desk, chest of drawers. 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Oh, and Sean says all the pro athletes use futons if they can't find a bed big enough, so I got you one of those. Of course, the frame was heinous. It's not about to let that in my house, but I got you something nicer.
2: It's mine?
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1: What, a room to yourself?
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7: Today warms up to a high of 26 degrees with some clouds and wind gusts. Tomorrow we'll have a sunny and cloudy sky with some wind and a high of 14. And we'll get a high of 16 on Sunday with some sunshine. For more on weather conditions, head to strathmorenow.com.
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0: chest of drawers. We have a nightstand, a light, an alarm.
1: Oh, and Sean says all the pro athletes use futons if they can't find a bed big enough, so I got you one of those. Of course, the frame was heinous. It's not about to let that in my house, but I got you something nicer.
2: It's mine?
0: Yes, sir. What?
2: Never had one before.
1: What, a room to yourself?
2: A bed.
3: Was that the blind side by chance?
4: That was the blind side.
3: Nice.
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3: Thank you.
4: Congratulations. What movie do you think you're going to watch?
3: I'm not sure. 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
4: There you go. I'm pretty sure Toy Story 5 is still in theaters, so you can check that out if you haven't.
3: Sounds good.
4: All right. Have a good rest of your day.
3: Thank you, too.
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1: Good morning, I'm Jaden Cobsar with your local news update. Brooks RCMP responded to a weapons complaint at Evergreen Park earlier this week. Police were called around 3:45 Tuesday afternoon for reports of a man swinging a metal pipe. Officers arrived and found the man swinging the pipe in a manner resembling a sword, but police say he was not threatening anyone. RCMP say the man dropped the pipe and apologized to officers when they arrived. He was arrested for public intoxication, held until sober, and later released. Gleeson resident Jaden Wilson and her horse Whiskey are returning to the Canadian Finals Rodeo as the defending barrel racing champions. Wilson will compete at Rogers Place in Edmonton from October 7th to 10th. She said competing at the CFR has been a childhood dream since she was in elementary school.
2: That's what you work for your whole life to try and get to, and to have accomplished it once was amazing. If I got lucky enough to win again, it would just be a dream come true.
1: Wilson said she will approach this year's competition the same way she would any other rodeo. Wheatland Elementary School in Strathmore will have a new vice principal beginning next week. Golden Hill School Division has appointed Kirsty Studley to the position effective Monday, September 28th. Studley brings more than 12 years of teaching and instructional coaching experience with Golden Hills. She also holds a Master of Education in Educational Leadership, along with degrees in Education and Psychology. The division says Studley's collaborative and student-centered approach will serve her well in the new leadership role. There are several events going on in the area this weekend. In Chestermere, the Harvest Market is happening on Main Street Saturday from 10 a.m. to 4 p.m. The event will feature local businesses, vendors, and makers, along with games and photo booths for kids. A vintage car show will also be taking place at John Peak Park. And we want to know how you feel about the start of the fall. You can let us know by taking the poll on our website. For more information on all of these stories and more, head over to strathmorenow.com. In other news, construction is on schedule with the Bears Paw South Feeder Main in Calgary. Officials say about 80% of the new feeder main is now installed, with the replacement pipe expected to be in service by the end of the year. Calgary police say 100 of 197 commercial vehicles inspected during a three-day enforcement operation had critical defects. Those vehicles were taken out of service while 98 violation tickets were issued. And Soutina Nation is getting a Walmart Supercenter. The store is expected to open next fall at Taza Park West near Soutina Parkway and Stony Trail.
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1: In the NHL preseason, the Calgary Flames lost 4-3 to the Seattle Kraken. The Flames take on the Edmonton Oilers tomorrow at 7 p.m. In the MLB, the Toronto Blue Jays have a matchup this evening at 5 with the Cincinnati Reds. In the CFL, the Calgary Stampeders are set to face the Ottawa Redblacks tomorrow at 1 p.m. In local sports, the agro-risk Wheatland Kings are on home ice against the Royals tonight at 7:45. And in high school football, the Strathmore Spartans play W.R. Myers today.
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1: Today has a mix of sun and cloud and a high of 26 degrees. Tomorrow we'll keep those clouds around along with a high of 14. And Sunday will reach a high of 16 with clear conditions. Stay updated on the weather by checking out strathmorenow.com.
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1: We're gonna stomp our boots to the neighbors, call the cops. Gonna put that boom back into the old boom box. Turn the die way up to 10, then we'll turn it up again. And we

0: Anna with Cody from the Wheatland Kings. Their home opener is tonight. Cody, tell me all about it.
1: Yeah, we're pretty excited to kick off our 18th season of junior hockey right here in Strathmore. We're kicking off the game tonight with a tailgate party at 6 p.m. We got Baldwin Barbecue, some Origin Malting and Brewing beer, and just a good time. Pre-game puck drop 7:45, but tailgate starts at 6.
0: Awesome. Who are they playing tonight?
1: We're playing the Rimby Royals, actually, for the first time. Rimby's the newest team in the Heritage Junior Hockey League, so we're hosting them inside the Family Center for the first time ever.
0: Okay, that's exciting. And what are you most looking forward to?
1: I'm just looking forward to, you know, seeing the team hit the ice for real this time. Our preseason record this season wasn't the best, but, you know, we had, you know, we were keeping lots of our cards in our pockets, and now we're putting them all on the table. So I think the team's going to perform well tonight, it's just time to put them to the test.
0: For sure. It's only up from here.
1: That's right.
0: Anything else you want to add?
1: No, we're just excited to see Strathmore come back to the rink. You know, in history, this is probably one of our busiest games of the year. So we're excited to see 500 people into the building tonight, and we're just really excited to be back.
0: Looking forward to it. The Kings' home opener is tonight. Make sure to check it out.
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10: Today calls for both sun and cloud and some wind with a high of 26. Tomorrow we'll have a mix of sun and cloud and a high of 14 degrees. And the sky will be sunny on Sunday along with a high of 16. For more updates on local weather, visit strathmorenow.com.
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Barker Band. It's working. I'm Hunter Pratt. Happy Friday. Let's talk about Give Like Dolly Day. Here's Cowgirls Morgan Wallen and Ernest on More Country.

0: Today is Give Like Dolly Day. I'm Hunter Pratt on More Country. It's all about celebrating the queen of country, not just across the country, but across the globe. In Chestermere, they're going to be taking donations to the Imagination Library. You can give $9 to support the literacy for the youth. And, well, in the States, they're doing it big. New Orleans will have a Celebration of Life parade. And in Nashville, there will be pink lights and Dolly posters all around the city. And Garth Brooks Bar will donate proceeds to the Imagination Library as well. How are you going to be honoring Dolly today? I'm going to wear pink later, but give me a text or call 403-902-1111.
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14: Today warms up to a high of 26 degrees with some clouds and wind gusts. Tomorrow we'll have a sunny and cloudy sky with some wind and a high of 14. And we'll get a high of 16 on Sunday with some sunshine. For more on weather conditions, head to strathmorenow.com.
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0: In case you missed it, earlier this morning we announced the winner of Duck Duck Jeep. I'm Hunter Pratt on 104.5 More Country. Miss Ray Lynn Byerly is the winner of this year's Jeep Cherokee Limited Hybrid. We're hanging out with her right now. Ray Lynn, I understand that you had some car problems before winning the Jeep.
1: Yeah, so we've been down to one vehicle. We share one and then our son has the others. So for us, it's been interesting and we do both work in town, so it is easy for most of the part, but every now and then it is a lot of planning. So now that'll take that away from us. And
0: that's an amazing help. Well, big congratulations, Raylan, for winning Duck Duck Jeep. You can read up on her full story and see her reaction on strathmorenow.com.
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1: Good morning, I'm Gaden Cobstar with your local news update. A man was arrested after Brooks RCMP responded to a weapons complaint at Evergreen Park on Tuesday. Officers were called to the park at about 3:45 p.m. after a man was reportedly seen swinging a metal pipe. Police say the man was using the pipe in a sword-like manner but was not threatening anyone with it. When officers arrived, RCMP say the man dropped the pipe and apologized. He was arrested for public intoxication and released after being held in custody until sober. Galician's Jaden Wilson is heading back to Edmonton with a championship to defend. Wilson and her 9-year-old horse Whiskey will compete in barrel racing at the Canadian Finals Rodeo from October 7th to 10th. This will be Wilson's third time qualifying for the CFR after she won the barrel racing championship last year.
2: It's always very exciting to go to the Canadian Finals. It's something that we work for every year. I don't think I'd ever not be excited to go. It's a pretty great accomplishment all on its own.
1: She said returning to the CFR is exciting, but her approach will remain the same. Run smooth, stay consistent, and do her job. A Hollywood-themed fundraising gala is coming to Strathmore this November in support of True North Society. Hollywood Nights, Lights, Camera, Compassion takes place November 7th at the Strathmore Travel Lodge. Guests can walk the red carpet before enjoying dinner, a keynote speaker, and a Hollywood Best Dressed contest. The evening will also feature live entertainment from mentalist and magician Jeff Newman. A 50-50 draw and live auction will help raise funds to support True North Society's work in the community. There are a ton of events going on throughout the area this weekend. A day of shopping, classic cars, and family fun is coming to Chestermere's Main Street on Saturday. Several Main Street businesses will take part along with a variety of local vendors and makers. Over at John Peak Park, visitors can take in the vintage car show and get a glimpse into automotive history. Children's games and photo booths will also be available as part of the fall festivities. And we want to know your thoughts on the end of the summer. You can tell us your thoughts by visiting the poll on our homepage. You can learn more about all of these events and stories by downloading our Strathmore Now app. And in other news, the Bears Paw South Feeder Main Replacement Project in Calgary remains on track. The city says about 80% of the new pipe has been installed, with the new feeder main expected to be in service by December. Calgary police are reporting the results of a 3-day commercial vehicle inspection. 100 of the 197 vehicles checked had critical defects and were put out of service, with 98 violation tickets issued. And a new Walmart Supercenter is coming to suit Tina Nation. The store will be located at Taza Park West and is expected to open next fall.
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1: In the NHL preseason, the Calgary Flames lost 4-3 to the Seattle Kraken. 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
0: Strathmore Now weather.
1: Today becomes cloudy with some wind gusts and a high of 26. By tomorrow, temperatures will rise to a high of 14 with both sun and cloud. And Sunday will clear up with a high of 16 degrees. To see a full forecast, head to strathmorenow.com.
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Kingdom of Fear, Cameron Whitcomb. The Grey Cup is in Calgary this year, and we can expect a country headliner. I'm Hunter Pratt on your More Country Mornings. Riley Green will be doing the halftime show. That's coming up in November. And did you know that Riley Green actually used to play football? He used to be a quarterback at Jacksonville State, so I'm sure having him headline this year will hit close to home. I know a lot of country fans, especially the lady country fans, will now be attending the Grey Cup because of this news.

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5: Strathmore Now weather.
6: Today calls for both sun and cloud and some wind with a high of 26. Tomorrow we'll have a mix of sun and cloud and a high of 14 degrees. And the sky will be sunny on Sunday along with a high of 16. For more updates on local weather, visit strathmorenow.com.
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thought about you on More Country. I'm Hunter Pratt. Happy Friday. 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
9: Today warms up to a high of 26 degrees with some clouds and wind gusts. Tomorrow we'll have a sunny and cloudy sky with some wind and a high of 14. And we'll get a high of 16 on Sunday with some sunshine. For more on weather conditions, head to strathmorenow.com.
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0: talking about our favorite fall foods, but what is your least favorite? I'm Hunter Pratt on Your More Country Mornings. I think I've made it pretty clear that candy corn is my least favorite. Nasty. But the More Country team said their least favorites are cranberry sauce, which I feel like people either love it or they can't stand it. You know, there's no in between. And the most controversial thing on the board, though, could be turkey. Turkey was put as the least favorite fall food. I mean, if it's dry, for sure. It all depends on who makes it. You know, if your cook is not very good, well, I totally understand that. I just think turkey is such an iconic food to have in fall that how could you not like it?
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1: Good morning, I'm Jaden Cobsar with your local news update. Brooks RCMP responded to a weapons complaint at Evergreen Park earlier this week. Police were called around 3:45 Tuesday afternoon for reports of a man swinging a metal pipe. Officers arrived and found the man swinging the pipe in a manner resembling a sword, but police say he was not threatening anyone. RCMP say the man dropped the pipe and apologized to officers when they arrived. He was arrested for public intoxication, held until sober, and later released. Gleeson resident Jaden Wilson and her horse Whiskey are returning to the Canadian Finals Rodeo as the defending barrel racing champions. Wilson will compete at Rogers Place in Edmonton from October 7th to 10th. She said competing at the CFR has been a childhood dream since she was in elementary school.
2: That's what you work for your whole life to try and get to, and to have accomplished it once was amazing. If I got lucky enough to win again, it would just be a dream come true.
1: Wilson said she will approach this year's competition the same way she would any other rodeo. Wheatland Elementary School in Strathmore will have a new vice principal beginning next week. Golden Hill School Division has appointed Kirsty Studley to the position effective Monday, September 28th. Studley brings more than 12 years of teaching and instructional coaching experience with Golden Hills. She also holds a Master of Education in Educational Leadership, along with degrees in Education and Psychology. The division says Studley's collaborative and student-centered approach will serve her well in the new leadership role. There are several events going on in the area this weekend. In Chestermere, the Harvest Market is happening on Main Street Saturday from 10 a.m. to 4 p.m. The event will feature local businesses, vendors, and makers, along with games and photo booths for kids. A vintage car show will also be taking place at John Peak Park. And we want to know how you feel about the start of the fall. You can let us know by taking the poll on our website. For more information on all of these stories and more, head over to strathmorenow.com. In other news, construction is on schedule with the Bearspaw South Feeder Main in Calgary. Officials say about 80% of the new feeder main is now installed, with the replacement pipe expected to be in service by the end of the year. Calgary police say 100 of 197 commercial vehicles inspected during a three-day enforcement operation had critical defects. Those vehicles were taken out of service, while 98 violation tickets were issued. And Stettina Nation is getting a Walmart Supercenter. The store is expected to open next fall at Taza Park West near Stettina Parkway and Stony Trail.
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1: In the NHL preseason, the Calgary Flames lost 4-3 to the Seattle Kraken. The Flames take on the Edmonton Oilers tomorrow at 7 p.m. In the MLB, the Toronto Blue Jays have a matchup this evening at 5 with the Cincinnati Reds. In the CFL, the Calgary Stampeders are set to face the Ottawa Redblacks tomorrow at 1 p.m. In local sports, the Agro-Risk Wheatland Kings are on home ice against the Royals tonight at 7:45. And in high school football, the Strathmore Spartans play W.R. Myers today.
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1: Today has a mix of sun and cloud and a high of 26 degrees. Tomorrow we'll keep those clouds around along with a high of 14. And Sunday will reach a high of 16 with clear conditions. Stay updated on the weather by checking out strathmorenow.com.
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0: Happy Friday. I'm Hunter Pratt on 104.5 More Country. I know Raitlyn Byerly, the winner of Duck Duck Jeep, is having probably the best Friday ever. She just won a Jeep Cherokee Limited Hybrid courtesy of your Alberta Jeep dealers. Now, this Jeep is brand spanking new. It's got all the bells and whistles. Raylan, what is your favorite part of this new vehicle?
1: Okay, well, one, I love the way you open the doors. That kind of shocked me. And I was like, oh, it's been a while since I've been in a new vehicle, because that's the little button instead of a handle is just a lot of fun. I also really like how big the back is. We have two dogs in our family, and they're always trying to jump into the front. So now I'll actually be able to keep them in the back, and I'm really looking forward to that, and they can jump in, so that'll be really nice. Just having the space in the back seat for our nephews and stuff. Like I said, my oldest, he's on his own pretty much, so it'll be nice to just have the space for everything, and it'll be good.
0: It will be good. And congratulations once again. If you want to see Raylene's reaction to winning the brand new Jeep Cherokee Hybrid, check it out on strathmorenow.com.

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4: Strathmore Now weather.
5: Today calls for both sun and cloud and some wind with a high of 26. Tomorrow we'll have a mix of sun and cloud and a high of 14 degrees. And the sky will be sunny on Sunday along with a high of 16. For more updates on local weather, visit strathmorenow.com.
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0: I'm hanging out with Cody from the Wheatland Kings. Their home opener is tonight. Cody, tell me all about it.
1: Yeah, we're pretty excited to kick off our 18th season of junior hockey right here in Strathmore. We're kicking off the game tonight with a tailgate party at 6 p.m. We got Baldwin Barbecue, some Origin Malting and Brewing beer, and just a good time. Pre-game puck drop 7:45, but tailgate starts at 6.
0: Awesome. Who are they playing tonight?
1: We're playing the Rimby Royals actually for the first time. Rimby's the newest team in the Heritage Junior Hockey League, so we're hosting them inside the Family Center for the first time ever.
0: Okay, that's exciting. And what are you most looking forward to?
1: I'm just looking forward to, seeing the team hit the ice for real this time. Our preseason record this season wasn't the best, but, we had, we were keeping lots of our cards in our pockets, and now we're putting them all on the table. So I think the team's going to perform well tonight, it's just time to put them to the test.
0: For sure. It's only up from here.
1: That's right.
0: Anything else you want to add?
1: No, we're just excited to see Strathmore come back to the rink. In history, this is probably one of our busiest games of the year. So we're excited to see 500 people into the building tonight, and we're just really excited to be back.
0: Looking forward to it. The Kings home opener is tonight. Make sure to check it out.

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13: Today warms up to a high of 26 degrees with some clouds and wind gusts. Tomorrow we'll have a sunny and cloudy sky with some wind and a high of 14. And we'll get a high of 16 on Sunday with some sunshine. For more on weather conditions, head to strathmorenow.com.
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0: I promise you this, this much I swear. Yeah, we'd both go to jail over her. Yeah, we'd both, son, go to jail over her.
1: I'd go to jail, Dean Brody. I'm Hunter Pratt on your More Country Mornings. Happy Friday. I hope you enjoy your weekend. There's lots going on. We have Denim and Diamonds tonight, as well as the Kings home opener. So lots to choose from. I'm off to enjoy the rest of my day. I hope you have a great weekend. You'll hear from me on Monday.
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3: With fall migration underway, poultry producers are being advised to be on the lookout for highly pathogenic avian influenza. A number of cases have been reported in wild birds and poultry in Manitoba. It's likely only a matter of time before other prairie provinces begin reporting detection. Fall migration is in full swing, bringing large numbers of ducks, geese, and other wild birds through Manitoba, Saskatchewan, and Alberta. Those birds can carry the virus and spread it to domestic poultry. With producers being advised to watch their birds closely, poultry producers are being urged to tighten biosecurity measures, restrict farm visitors, disinfect equipment and vehicles, and closely monitor flocks for any signs of illness. It's also important to keep flocks at home inside as much as possible. Postpone any poultry shows or gatherings. For Golden West, I'm Glendalee Allen Vossler.
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1: I'm Brandon Zebiak with your local news update. A road closure is in place in Wheatland County due to construction. Range Road 270 south of Township Road 221 is closed until mid-October. Officials say local traffic can still access the area, but a detour is available. Drivers can use Township Road 221 and Township Road 220 as an alternate route. Local country artist Drew Gregory is celebrating another win at the YYC Music Awards. Gregory won Country Recording of the Year for his recent single, One for the Road. The award ceremony was held on September 20th at the Grey Eagle Event Center. It marks Gregory's second consecutive win in the category after taking the title last year for Neon Time. Gregory was also nominated in four other categories, including Solo Artist and Songwriter of the Year. Brooks RCMP responded to a weapons complaint at Evergreen Park earlier this week. Police were called around 3:45 on Tuesday afternoon for reports of a man swinging a metal pipe. Officers arrived and found the man swinging the pipe in a manner resembling a sword, but police say he was not threatening anyone. RCMP say the man dropped the pipe and apologized to officers when they arrived. He was arrested for public intoxication, held until sober, and later released. The Chestermere Boxing Club has received a $1.5 million grant from the Alberta government. The funding comes through the Active Communities Initiative and will go towards a new boxing facility and proposed not-for-profit hub. The proposed hub would include a boxing gym and could provide space for community organizations and a food bank. City administration is considering two potential buildings that could accommodate the organizations while design work continues. And people looking to get active can join a run club in Strathmore this Sunday. The group will start at Starbucks at 8 a.m. and run between 3 and 5 kilometers. You can find more details on this and other local stories and events at strathmorenow.com. In other news, a rat was found in Alberta yesterday. The province's rat patrol has been sent in to investigate. Cochrane RCMP arrested a man for making threats against a woman and her daughter. Police say the man threatened the two after they were leaving a fast food restaurant. And the application period for mail-in referendum ballots has ended today. In total, 673,000 ballots were requested.
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1: In the NHL, the Calgary Flames are back tomorrow in a game against the Edmonton Oilers. Puck drop is set for 7. In Major League Baseball, the Toronto Blue Jays are hosting the Cincinnati Reds at 5 this evening, while in the CFL, the Calgary Stampeders have a date with the Ottawa Redblacks set for 1 tomorrow. As for local sports, the Agri-Risk Wheatland Kings have their home opener today. The game is set for 7:45, but the tailgate party begins at 6. And in high school football, the Strathmore Spartans are back tonight in a game against W.R. Meyer.
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1: Today we've got a mix of sun and cloud with a high of 26 degrees. Tomorrow calls for a high of 14 along with sunny skies, and it stays sunny on Sunday for a high of 16. You can stay updated on local weather by visiting strathmorenow.com.
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0: you drunk. Good afternoon. I'm Sharon Church. The entertainment for the 113th Grey Cup has just been announced, and we're going country. No surprise being in Calgary. First, Sarah McLachlan will be singing the national anthem. Jim Cuddy and Greg Keeler from Blue Rodeo are doing a special pregame performance. The kickoff show features the James Barker Band, and this year's Grey Cup halftime show is Riley Green. Circle the date on your calendar. Grey Cup 113 is Sunday, November 15th.
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15: Today brings in a high of 26 along with a mix of sun and cloud. Tomorrow's bright and sunny along with a high of 14 degrees, and Sunday keeps the sun around for a high of 16. You can check out the next week of weather on strathmorenow.com.
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0: Church, Hands of Time. Hey, I'm Sharon Church. September 25th, exactly 3 months till Christmas. Have you started Christmas shopping yet? More Canadians are getting an early start. About 1 in 5 plan to start their Christmas shopping in October. And almost a quarter of holiday spending happens around Black Friday and Cyber Monday. No surprise there. And if you're thinking, well, it's way too early to start shopping for Christmas, get a load of these numbers. The average Canadian plans to spend about $900 on gifts. And that's per person. That would be $3,600 for a family of four. And that's just on gifts. Now add on food, decorations, travel, entertaining. Yikes. No wonder people are getting a jump on their shopping.
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10: Today brings in a mix of sun and cloud alongside a high of 26 degrees. Tomorrow we've got a high of 14 as the sun comes through, and we've got more sun on Sunday leading to a high of 16. Head to strathmorenow.com to see what the weather has in store.
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1: I'm Brandon Zebiak with your local news update. A road closure is in place in Wheatland County due to construction. Range Road 270 south of Township Road 221 is closed until mid-October. Officials say local traffic can still access the area, but a detour is available. Drivers can use Township Road 221 and Township Road 220 as an alternate route. Drew Gregory has taken home Country Recording of the Year at this year's YYC Music Awards. The local country artist earned the honor for his single, One for the Road. Gregory was up against nominees including Jaden Riley, Foxworthy, and Ashley Ghostkeeper. He also received nominations for Music Video, Single, Solo Artist, and Songwriter of the Year. The win marks his second straight Country Recording of the Year award. Galician resident Jaden Wilson and her horse Whiskey are returning to the Canadian Finals Rodeo as the defending barrel racing champions. Wilson will compete at Rogers Place in Edmonton from October 7th to 10th. She said competing at the CFR has been a childhood dream since she was in elementary school.
2: That's what you work for your whole life to try and get to, and to have accomplished it once was amazing. If I got lucky enough to win again, it would just be a dream come true.
1: Wilson said she will approach this year's competition the same way she would any other rodeo. Chestermere's proposed not-for-profit hub has received a $1.5 million boost from the Alberta government. The grant was awarded to the Chestermere Boxing Club through the Active Communities Initiative. The project would include a new boxing facility with potential space for community organizations and a food bank. City administration is currently looking at two building options for the hub as design work continues. And a run club is gathering in Strathmore on Sunday. The group meets at 8 a.m. at the local Starbucks before doing a 3 to 5 kilometer run. Find out more on all of these stories and events on strathmorenow.com. And in other news, a dead rat was discovered in Bowden earlier this week. The provincial rat patrol has been called in to investigate. Cochrane RCMP arrested a man earlier this month for threatening a woman and her child. Police say the man confronted the victims outside a fast food restaurant. And over 673,000 mail-in ballots were requested for the upcoming referendum. This comes as the period to order a mail-in ballot comes to an end.
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1: In NHL news, the Calgary Flames are taking on the Edmonton Oilers tomorrow evening. Game time is set for 7. In MLB action, the Toronto Blue Jays will be hosting the Cincinnati Reds tonight at 5. As for the CFL, the Calgary Stampeders are back at 1 tomorrow in a game against the Ottawa Red Blacks. As for local sports, the Agri-Risk Wheatland Kings are taking on the Rimby Royals tonight in the Kings' home opener. Game time is set for 7:45, with their tailgate party taking place at 6. And in high school football, the Strathmore Spartans return tonight for a game against W.R. Meyer.
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1: Today calls for a few clouds along with a high of 26. We've got some sun rolling in tomorrow, leading to a high of 14, and Sunday's got bright and sunny skies with a high of 16. You can take a look at the next week of weather by downloading our Strathmore Now app.
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1: 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What's going on?
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6: Today brings in a high of 26 along with a mix of sun and cloud. Tomorrow's bright and sunny along with a high of 14 degrees, and Sunday keeps the sun around for a high of 16. You can check out the next week of weather on strathmorenow.com.
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18: Today brings in a mix of sun and cloud alongside a high of 26 degrees. Tomorrow we've got a high of 14 as the sun comes through, and we've got more sun on Sunday leading to a high of 16. Head to StrathmoreNow.com to see what the weather has in store.
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0: Honeybee. Good afternoon. I'm Sharon Church, and it's now time for your sort of sports report. There's only four more nights before we get another 10 months of hockey. 10 months, really? Is it really 10 months? Okay. The Flames lost last night. The Oilers won in preseason action. Four games tonight in the NHL. The only Canadian team playing is Winnipeg. They're in Denver to go up against the Avs. Avalanche. The cool kids say Avs. I'm not a cool kid. It's the Avalanche. Winnipeg and the Avalanche play tonight.
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1: I'm Brandon Zebiak with your local news update. A road closure is in place in Wheatland County due to construction. Range Road 270 south of Township Road 221 is closed until mid-October. Officials say local traffic can still access the area, but a detour is available. Drivers can use Township Road 221 and Township Road 220 as an alternate route. Local country artist Drew Gregory is celebrating another win at the YYC Music Awards. Gregory won Country Recording of the Year for his recent single, One for the Road. The award ceremony was held on September 20th at the Grey Eagle Event Center. It marks Gregory's second consecutive win in the category after taking the title last year for Neon Time. Gregory was also nominated in four other categories, including Solo Artist and Songwriter of the Year. Brooks RCMP responded to a weapons complaint at Evergreen Park earlier this week. Police were called around 3:45 on Tuesday afternoon for reports of a man swinging a metal pipe. Officers arrived and found the man swinging the pipe in a manner resembling a sword, but police say he was not threatening anyone. RCMP say the man dropped the pipe and apologized to officers when they arrived. He was arrested for public intoxication, held until sober, and later released. The Chestermere Boxing Club has received a $1.5 million grant from the Alberta government. The funding comes through the Active Communities Initiative and will go towards a new boxing facility and proposed not-for-profit hub. The proposed hub would include a boxing gym and could provide space for community organizations and a food bank. City administration is considering two potential buildings that could accommodate the organizations while design work continues. And people looking to get active can join a run club in Strathmore this Sunday. The group will start at Starbucks at 8 a.m. and run between 3 and 5 kilometers. You can find more details on this and other local stories and events at strathmorenow.com. In other news, a rat was found in Alberta yesterday. The province's rat patrol has been sent in to investigate. Cochrane RCMP arrested a man for making threats against a woman and her daughter. Police say the man threatened the two after they were leaving a fast food restaurant. And the application period for mail-in referendum ballots has ended today. In total, 673,000 ballots were requested.
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1: In the NHL, the Calgary Flames are back tomorrow in a game against the Edmonton Oilers. Puck drop is set for 7. In Major League Baseball, the Toronto Blue Jays are hosting the Cincinnati Reds at 5 this evening, while in the CFL, the Calgary Stampeders have a date with the Ottawa Redblacks set for 1 tomorrow. As for local sports, the Agri-Risk Wheatland Kings have their home opener today. The game is set for 7:45, but the tailgate party begins at 6. And in high school football, the Strathmore Spartans are back tonight in a game against W.R. Meyer.
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1: Today we've got a mix of sun and cloud with a high of 26 degrees. Tomorrow calls for a high of 14 along with sunny skies, and it stays sunny on Sunday for a high of 16. You can stay updated on local weather by visiting strathmorenow.com.
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Good afternoon. I'm Sharon Church. Morgan Wallen, Been By Now coming up. 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
9: Today brings in a high of 26 along with a mix of sun and cloud. Tomorrow's bright and sunny along with a high of 14 degrees, and Sunday keeps the sun around for a high of 16. You can check out the next week of weather on strathmorenow.com.
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8: Today brings in a mix of sun and cloud alongside a high of 26 degrees. Tomorrow we've got a high of 14 as the sun comes through, and we've got more sun on Sunday leading to a high of 16. Head to strathmorenow.com to see what the weather has in store.
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1: 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I'm Hunter Pratt on More Country. 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
1: I'm Brandon Zebiak with your local news update. A road closure is in place in Wheatland County due to construction. Range Road 270 south of Township Road 221 is closed until mid-October. Officials say local traffic can still access the area, but a detour is available. Drivers can use Township Road 221 and Township Road 220 as an alternate route. Drew Gregory has taken home Country Recording of the Year at this year's YYC Music Awards. The local country artist earned the honor for his single, One for the Road. Gregory was up against nominees including Jaden Riley, Foxworthy, and Ashley Ghostkeeper. He also received nominations for Music Video, Single, Solo Artist, and Songwriter of the Year. The win marks his second straight Country Recording of the Year award. Galician resident Jaden Wilson and her horse Whiskey are returning to the Canadian Finals Rodeo as the defending barrel racing champions. Wilson will compete at Rogers Place in Edmonton from October 7th to 10th. She said competing at the CFR has been a childhood dream since she was in elementary school.
2: That's what you work for your whole life to try and get to, and to have accomplished it once was amazing. If I got lucky enough to win again, it would just be a dream come true.
1: Wilson said she will approach this year's competition the same way she would any other rodeo. Chestermere's proposed not-for-profit hub has received a $1.5 million boost from the Alberta government. The grant was awarded to the Chestermere Boxing Club through the Active Communities Initiative. The project would include a new boxing facility with potential space for community organizations and a food bank. City administration is currently looking at two building options for the hub as design work continues. And a run club is gathering in Strathmore on Sunday. The group meets at 8 a.m. at the local Starbucks before doing a 3 to 5 kilometer run. Find out more on all of these stories and events on strathmorenow.com. And in other news, a dead rat was discovered in Bowdoin earlier this week. The Provincial Rat Patrol has been called in to investigate. Cochrane RCMP arrested a man earlier this month for threatening a woman and her child. Police say the man confronted the victims outside a fast food restaurant. And over 673,000 mail-in ballots were requested for the upcoming referendum. This comes as the period to order a mail-in ballot comes to an end.
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1: In NHL news, the Calgary Flames are taking on the Edmonton Oilers tomorrow evening. Game time is set for 7. In MLB action, the Toronto Blue Jays will be hosting the Cincinnati Reds tonight at 5. As for the CFL, the Calgary Stampeders are back at 1 tomorrow in a game against the Ottawa Red Blacks. As for local sports, the Agri-Risk Wheatland Kings are taking on the Rimby Royals tonight in the Kings' home opener. Game time is set for 7:45, with their tailgate party taking place at 6. And in high school football, the Strathmore Spartans return tonight for a game against W.R. Meyer.
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1: Today calls for a few clouds along with a high of 26. We've got some sun rolling in tomorrow, leading to a high of 14, and Sunday's got bright and sunny skies with a high of 16. You can take a look at the next week of weather by downloading our Strathmore Now app.
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0: I'm Sharon Church. It's Friday, the last Friday in September. It's a very good time to do some yard prep for the winter this weekend. Fall apparently is prime time for lawn care. What you do right now should pay off big time when spring rolls around. Keep mowing and watering and mulch or rake those leaves before they pile up and smother the grass. That's not good. You're also supposed to aerate the soil so oxygen, water, and nutrients can reach the roots. And then hit it with some fertilizer. Most lawn experts say that if you fertilize your lawn only once a year, do it now. Do it in the fall. A little effort now for a lush green yard in the spring.
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10: Today brings in a high of 26 along with a mix of sun and cloud. Tomorrow's bright and sunny along with a high of 14 degrees, and Sunday keeps the sun around for a high of 16. You can check out the next week of weather on strathmorenow.com.
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0: for the wins. Good afternoon. I'm Sharon Church. Next Wednesday is the National Day for Truth and Reconciliation. That's Orange Shirt Day. Make sure you get your orange shirt. Hand in hand with that, on September 30th, Tim Hortons will be selling an orange sprinkle donut with 100% of the money raised going to Indigenous charities across Canada. So wear your orange shirt, get yourself an orange donut, and make a difference.
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16: Today brings in a mix of sun and cloud alongside a high of 26 degrees. Tomorrow we've got a high of 14 as the sun comes through, and we've got more sun on Sunday leading to a high of 16. Head to strathmorenow.com to see what the weather has in store.
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we were cool with that. 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
1: Remember that Jeep we were giving away at the beginning of summer? I'm Hunter Pratt on More Country. 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
1: I'm Brandon Zebiak with your local news update. A road closure is in place in Wheatland County due to construction. Range Road 270 south of Township Road 221 is closed until mid-October. Officials say local traffic can still access the area, but a detour is available. Drivers can use Township Road 221 and Township Road 220 as an alternate route. Local country artist Drew Gregory is celebrating another win at the YYC Music Awards. Gregory won Country Recording of the Year for his recent single, One for the Road. The award ceremony was held on September 20th at the Grey Eagle Event Center. It marks Gregory's second consecutive win in the category after taking the title last year for Neon Time. Gregory was also nominated in four other categories, including Solo Artist and Songwriter of the Year. Brooks RCMP responded to a weapons complaint at Evergreen Park earlier this week. Police were called around 3:45 on Tuesday afternoon for reports of a man swinging a metal pipe. Officers arrived and found the man swinging the pipe in a manner resembling a sword, but police say he was not threatening a pipe. RCMP say the man dropped the pipe and apologized to officers when they arrived. He was arrested for public intoxication, held until sober, and later released. The Chestermere Boxing Club has received a $1.5 million grant from the Alberta government. The funding comes through the Active Communities Initiative and will go towards a new boxing facility and proposed not-for-profit hub. The proposed hub would include a boxing gym and could provide space for community organizations and a food bank. City administration is considering two potential buildings that could accommodate the organizations while design work continues. And people looking to get active can join a run club in Strathmore this Sunday. The group will start at Starbucks at 8 a.m. and run between 3 and 5 kilometers. You can find more details on this and other local stories and events at strathmorenow.com. In other news, a rat was found in Alberta yesterday. The province's rat patrol has been sent in to investigate. Cochrane RCMP arrested a man for making threats against a woman and her daughter. Police say the man threatened the two after they were leaving a fast food restaurant. And the application period for mail-in referendum ballots has ended today. In total, 673,000 ballots were requested.
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1: In the NHL, the Calgary Flames are back tomorrow in a game against the Edmonton Oilers. Puck drop is set for 7. In Major League Baseball, the Toronto Blue Jays are hosting the Cincinnati Reds at 5 this evening, while in the CFL, the Calgary Stampeders have a date with the Ottawa Red Blacks set for 1 tomorrow. As for local sports, the Agri-Risk Wheatland Kings have their home opener today. The game is set for 7:45, but the tailgate party begins at 6. And in high school football, the Strathmore Spartans are back tonight in a game against W.R. Meyer.
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1: Tonight drops to a low of 8 degrees along with some wind. We've got a high of 14 on Saturday, which also calls for some wind, and things clear up on Sunday leading to a high of 16. Head to strathmorenow.com to see what the weather has in store.
0: She's Googled, "Is this normal?" more times than she'll admit. It's the Homestretch with Candace Johnson.
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0: John Mayer, phone, keys, wallet, Hampshire and Church. It's September 25th, exactly 3 months until Christmas. Have you started Christmas shopping yet? More Canadians are getting an early start on their shopping. About 1 in 5 plan to start their Christmas shopping in October. And almost a quarter of holiday spending happens around Black Friday and Cyber Monday, of course. And if you're thinking it's way too early to start shopping for Christmas, get a load of these numbers. The average Canadian plans to spend around $900 on gifts. And that's per person. That would be $3,600 for a family of four. And that's just on gifts. Now add food, decorations, travel, entertaining. Yikes. Whew. No wonder people are getting a jump on their shopping.
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11: Tonight's a cloudy one with a low of 8 degrees. Tomorrow calls for a high of 14 along with a few more clouds, and Sunday brings back the sun for a high of 16. You can take a look at local weather conditions by heading to strathmorenow.com.
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0: Change My Mind. Hey, I'm Sharon Church. The entertainment for the 113th Grey Cup has just been announced. And we're going country. We're going country. No big surprise being in Calgary, though. Sarah McLachlan, she's going to be singing the national anthem. Jim Cuddy and Greg Keeler from Blue Rodeo, they're doing a special pregame performance. The kickoff show features the James Barker Band. And this year's Grey Cup halftime show is Riley Green. Circle the date on your calendar. Grey Cup 113 is Sunday, November 15th.
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3: Strathmore Now weather.
2: Tonight calls for cloudy skies and a low of 8 degrees. Tomorrow brings in a couple more clouds along with a high of 14, and Sunday's got sunny skies with a high of 16. You can stay updated on the next week of weather by heading over to strathmorenow.com.
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1: I'm Brandon Zebiak with your local news update. A road closure is in place in Wheatland County due to construction. Range Road 270 south of Township Road 221 is closed until mid-October. Officials say local traffic can still access the area, but a detour is available. Drivers can use Township Road 221 and Township Road 220 as an alternate route. Drew Gregory has taken home Country Recording of the Year at this year's YYC Music Awards. The local country artist earned the honor for his single, One for the Road. Gregory was up against nominees including Jaden Riley, Foxworthy, and Ashley Ghostkeeper. He also received nominations for Music Video, Single, Solo Artist, and Songwriter of the Year. The win marks his second straight Country Recording of the Year award. Galician resident Jaden Wilson and her horse Whiskey are returning to the Canadian Finals Rodeo as the defending barrel racing champions. Wilson will compete at Rogers Place in Edmonton from October 7th to 10th. She said competing at the CFR has been a childhood dream since she was in elementary school.
2: That's what you work for your whole life to try and get to, and to have accomplished it once was amazing. If I got lucky enough to win again, it would just be a dream come true.
1: Wilson said she will approach this year's competition the same way she would any other rodeo. Chestermere's proposed not-for-profit hub has received a $1.5 million boost from the Alberta government. The grant was awarded to the Chestermere Boxing Club through the Active Communities Initiative. The project would include a new boxing facility with potential space for community organizations and a food bank. City administration is currently looking at two building options for the hub as design work continues. And a run club is gathering in Strathmore on Sunday. The group meets at 8 a.m. at the local Starbucks before doing a 3 to 5 kilometer run. Find out more on all of these stories and events on strathmorenow.com. And in other news, a dead rat was discovered in Bowdoin earlier this week. The Provincial Rat Patrol has been called in to investigate. Cochrane RCMP arrested a man earlier this month for threatening a woman and her child. Police say the man confronted the victims outside a fast food restaurant. And over 673,000 mail-in ballots were requested for the upcoming referendum. This comes as the period to order a mail-in ballot comes to an end.
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1: In NHL news, the Calgary Flames are taking on the Edmonton Oilers tomorrow evening. Game time is set for 7. In MLB action, the Toronto Blue Jays will be hosting the Cincinnati Reds tonight at 5. As for the CFL, the Calgary Stampeders are back at 1 tomorrow in a game against the Ottawa Red Blacks. As for local sports, the Agri-Risk Wheatland Kings are taking on the Rimby Royals tonight in the Kings' home opener. Game time is set for 7:45, with their tailgate party taking place at 6. And in high school football, the Strathmore Spartans return tonight for a game against W.R. Meyer.
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1: Tonight calls for a bit of wind along with a low of 8 degrees. We've got a high of 14 rolling in tomorrow as the wind sticks around, and things die down on Sunday for a high of 16. You can check out our full 5-day forecast on strathmorenow.com.
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0: Taylor Swift, I Knew It, I Knew You. Hey, I'm Sharon Church, and it's now time for your Sorta Sports Report. There's only four more nights before we get another 10 months of hockey. 10 months. Is it really that long? 10 months. Okay, last night, preseason action. The Flames, they lost, but the Oilers won. Four games tonight in the NHL. The only Canadian team playing is Winnipeg. They're in Denver to go up against the Avs. That's the Avalanche. The cool kids call them the Avs.
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4: Tonight's a cloudy one with a low of 8 degrees. Tomorrow calls for a high of 14 along with a few more clouds, and Sunday brings back the sun for a high of 16. You can take a look at local weather conditions by heading to strathmorenow.com.
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Merlot Slide. Good afternoon. I'm Sharon Church. I've got your sort of sports report coming up. That'll be just after Russell Dickerson happened to me. But first, here's Tyler Joe Miller, Under the Influence.

0: You ever do something only to get judged by the people who were sold old wives' tales as the truth? Hey, I'm Sharon Church. Oh, yeah, big time. Big time. Here are three things I've always done and now will continue to do as there is no science to back up these myths. Number one, myth number one. Cracking your knuckles will give you arthritis. Not true. Not true. One dedicated scientist even conducted a lifelong study on himself, cracking his knuckles on just one hand every day for 50 years to investigate the claim. Sure, just one guy, but still. Number two myth, microwaving your water is harmful for your health. Nope. My grandma was so afraid of her microwave that she never let us near it when she was nuking your food. It's fine. And number three, if you go outside in the cold, here's the myth, without a jacket, you will catch a cold. People don't like when your kids don't have the proper outerwear on during the winter, and they will tell you that they should have a hat on or else they'll get sick. It's not true. Viruses make you sick, not the temperature.
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19: Tonight calls for cloudy skies and a low of 8 degrees. Tomorrow brings in a couple more clouds along with a high of 14, and Sunday's got sunny skies with a high of 16. You can stay updated on the next week of weather by heading over to strathmorenow.com.
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1: I'm Brandon Zebiak with your local news update. A road closure is in place in Wheatland County due to construction. Range Road 270 south of Township Road 221 is closed until mid-October. Officials say local traffic can still access the area, but a detour is available. Drivers can use Township Road 221 and Township Road 220 as an alternate route. Local country artist Drew Gregory is celebrating another win at the YYC Music Awards. Gregory won Country Recording of the Year for his recent single, One for the Road. The award ceremony was held on September 20th at the Grey Eagle Event Center. It marks Gregory's second consecutive win in the category after taking the title last year for Neon Time. Gregory was also nominated in four other categories, including Solo Artist and Songwriter of the Year. Brooks RCMP responded to a weapons complaint at Evergreen Park earlier this week. Police were called around 3:45 on Tuesday afternoon for reports of a man swinging a metal pipe. Officers arrived and found the man swinging the pipe in a manner resembling a sword, but police say he was not threatening anyone. RCMP say the man dropped the pipe and apologized to officers when they arrived. He was arrested for public intoxication, held until sober, and later released. The Chestermere Boxing Club has received a $1.5 million grant from the Alberta government. The funding comes through the Active Communities Initiative and will go towards a new boxing facility and proposed not-for-profit hub. The proposed hub would include a boxing gym and could provide space for community organizations and a food bank. City administration is considering two potential buildings that could accommodate the organizations while design work continues. And people looking to get active can join a run club in Strathmore this Sunday. The group will start at Starbucks at 8 a.m. and run between 3 and 5 kilometers. You can find more details on this and other local stories and events at strathmorenow.com. In other news, a rat was found in Alberta yesterday. The province's rat patrol has been sent in to investigate. Cochrane RCMP arrested a man for making threats against a woman and her daughter. Police say the man threatened the two after they were leaving a fast food restaurant. And the